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2: 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And money, money she making. Look at the way she's shaking. Make you wanna touch her, wanna taste her. 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